time was thinking what I'm thinking. Another one that caught my ear is called Dance Right Now. Oh, we could dance right now. Worry about the rest after the ball shuts down. Think it might be best if we just skip all the dance. That's a Dance Right Now from Neo's new album, Highway 79. And the other song I wanted to feature is called If I Roped the Moon.

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0: You're listening to Love & R&B with KG Smooth. The other day I was having some discussion with some folks, and one of the people was a psychiatrist, and they were talking about how we got to teach kids what manipulation looks like. And as they were going through these things, I was like, well, adults need to know what these warning signs are when they are in relationships, because manipulation doesn't always look aggressive. Sometimes it looks like kindness with conditions. And so they were saying, this is what manipulation looks like. They make you feel guilty for saying no. They use kindness to get something from you. They twist your words. They blame everyone else. They punish boundaries. They make everything your fault. They create drama when life is peaceful. They demand loyalty, but give none. They use secrets as weapons. And they make you question yourself. And as they were going down that list, I was like, that sounds like a classic case of a narcissist, like how a narcissist moves. And even though we were talking about we got to teach kids what manipulation looks like with what I just listed, adults take heed too. Stay with me. The vibes continue. This is Love & R&B.
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0: Gabriella Cruz. I'm here at Shaw High School, and East Cleveland City Schools are doing some amazing things, including improvements in academics and earning an overall 3-star rating. 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

0: You're listening to Love and R&B with KG Smooth. Time for tonight's love story, which comes from Jacob, and it reads, Laura, I was really in doubt if I should write this note or not. To tell you the truth, I didn't even know how to start it. Suddenly, I got this brilliant idea that should make it radical and start this note off by asking you for a kiss, something I've wanted for a long time. A mouth capable of producing the shiniest smile in the world is probably capable of kissing very well, don't you think? Maybe you haven't realized how much I look at you, how much interest you awake in me, and especially how special this interest is. And I suffer a lot from you not realizing this or pretending not to realize it. You know, I would like for you to begin to look at me with other eyes in another way, with other hands, and if I'm not asking too much, with that kiss I asked for in the beginning of this note. With immense care, Jacob. Oh, I've got the perfect song coming back from you all. This is Love and R&B.
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3: 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Protect the rights of those who are helpless. 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So as we strive to be of assistance to those in need, whether in Florida or within our own families and communities, we ask God to direct our steps, and we ask you to continue to join us in our efforts. Amen and hallelujah.
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1: You know, I can't speak for all girls, but we just be mad that you didn't leave us alone. 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

0: Italian, your man is Sam Silk, and the vacation of a lifetime is getting closer. 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
1: Jonathan McReynolds,
0: a sell-away party with the legendary DJ King Capri, comedy from D.L. 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
2: 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The advice that I would give any parent thinking about bringing their kids to East Cleveland Schools is to bring them. It's an amazing community here. We have great people here willing and ready to support your kids in whatever is best for them.

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My heart belongs to you, girl. So I sat down one day and I wrote this song 'cause I need

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0: That was the B-side right there, baby.
1: Right?
2: Man. Well, y'all, the songwriters say that they discovered the alleged sampling 2 years ago and are now seeking publishing royalties. The defendants have not publicly responded to the allegations. Man, I guess for producers, that's kind of tough, because, like, when you sample a song, sometimes you can sample a certain amount and be okay, and sometimes you can't get away with it, but then... Cause when you turn in the whole sample and you ask for permission for it, sometimes they take all of your publishing for the whole song. So I don't know what the better thing to do is, but
1: also, Brad, let me ask you this. That song never really made it to radio. So yeah, that was kind of one that would, so how do you pay on that? Like, you don't pay for the album sales, do you?
2: Yeah, I mean, you pay for whatever the song made.
1: Oh, wow.
0: Yeah.
2: For whatever that song made. So I don't know how they split it, you know, but whatever money that was made off of that song, they want some compensation for it.
0: And correct me if I'm wrong, but if the song was part of the album, right, and the album the made a lot of albums. Money, then yes, there's a percentage of royalties that go to the publishers and the writers.
2: That's right. Boy. That is right. Okay. Oof, that's right, and that's kind of tough sometimes. All right, well, we're going to wrap up the hot spot on that note, but for more information on these stories and more, you can go to RickySmileyMorningShow.com, and if you missed any of the show, you can check it out on the Ricky Smiley Morning Show podcast, available wherever you get your podcasts, and you can catch me on my social media at So Brad. Coming up next, y'all, we got Rock T with that HBCU. You know who we repping today, Rock T?
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0: sir.
1: Yeah, my dad, your rock team, I had to turn the city upside down, gearing everybody up for the weekend. And of course, hit me up on the gram at JH Lion. So,
0: yes, sir. Weekend, baby. Appreciate your job, man. Black Tony. I hear you breathing, man. I hear you breathing.
2: All right, what up, rap? What up, Rocky? What's going on?
3: It's the same thing, man. Same time every day. Like, what? When you gonna change?
2: I know, cuz. Hey, boy, you know what? I'm just sitting here thinking right now. You ever stop and just think?
3: Yeah, yeah.
2: That's what I'm doing right now. I'm thinking, boy.
3: What you thinking about, man?
2: I thought about work. I thought about work.
3: What about it?
2: I don't know. I'm just thinking about it.
3: Everything that
2: got me to this point in my life. So I'm just thinking, really, just really thinking.
3: So when you gonna apply action to those thoughts about work? Because you still ain't came to work.
2: That's a good thing to think about, right? Though. So I'm trying to think about that too. Alfredo, how you doing?
4: I'm doing good. Just working.
2: I was thinking about you today too, Sharon. Thinking about how you so. I feel that you're so supportive. And you're like a positive person. I thought about that.
3: Is she at work, Black Tony? So
2: I know. I thought about that. Yeah, I thought about that.
3: What we doing here, man? You coming to work?
2: Just thinking, Shadi. Sometimes you just really got to stop, Shadi. You ever heard that phrase, stop and think, Shadi? Stop and think. Sometimes you got to stop what you're doing and just think about things. And that's what I'm doing. I'm just thinking about everything right now. I'm thinking about that. I'm thinking about, you know, just that, the other. I'm just thinking about a lot of things right now. Really, sometimes, because really sometimes we don't think, Shadi. And if you don't think, then you don't move right, Shadi. So really, I'm just taking time to think right now. So I'm thinking.
3: It sounds like you overthinking, Black Tony.
2: You know what, Shadi? I'ma think about that.
0: You know what, man? Just go ahead and take off the day, dog. Just go ahead and take another day off. You good?
2: Okay, I think I'll be there on Monday then.
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11: Good morning, I'm Davida on 93.1 WZAK. It's 71 degrees right now. 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Heading out at this time, we are still running into the slowdown on Route 8 southbound after Route 303 with this accident blocking the left lane. And we are being advised with the air quality advisory in effect till midnight tonight that we should be cautious with our outdoor exposure. FarmSafe 811 starts with you. 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Ohio's statewide air quality advisory will remain in effect until further notice as smoke from Canadian wildfires continues to blanket the region. State officials say pollution levels could range from unhealthy to hazardous. Residents are being urged to limit outdoors and watch for symptoms including coughing, chest tightness, dizziness, and burning eyes. With John Deere construction equipment rattles from Murphy Tractor, nothing stands between you and a job well done. 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
7: Good morning, I'm Davida on 93.1 WZAK. It's 71 degrees right now. 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We are still seeing 77 northbound off-ramp to East 14th Street exit shut down at this time. And Scottsdale Boulevard between Lee Road and Lendome, expect to find it closed for gas line work. It's not too late. There are thousands of kids waiting over a year for a sponsor. And their way today, sponsor a child with compassion. 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Two unions representing more than 900 Cuyahoga County Sheriff's Department employees are backing a proposal to let voters decide whether to once again elect the county sheriff. Supporters say frequent leadership changes under the appointed system have hurt morale and made it harder to run the department. County Council is expected to decide in the coming weeks whether to place the issue on the ballot. 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
11: Good morning, I'm Davida on 93.1 WZAK. It's 73 degrees right now. 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We are still seeing that accident blocking the right shoulder, and prepare to slow down on 480 eastbound after Broadway Avenue. An accident's been spotted. It's not too late. 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Ohio statewide air quality advisory will remain in effect until further notice as smoke from Canadian wildfires continues to blanket the region. State officials say pollution levels could range from unhealthy to hazardous, with several Northeast Ohio communities reporting extremely high readings. Residents are being urged to limit time outdoors and watch for symptoms including coughing, chest tightness, dizziness, and burning eyes. For victims of drunken drug driving, your grief is unique, but you are not alone. 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

0: Thanks to the AK, man, the Sam Silk Show. How you doing, world? Doing all right? We got a great one for you, man. Coming up, we got the latest on what is trending. We do that around about 10:20.
1: Yeah. Yes. We have the latest on the cause of the cyclospora outbreak. Also, somebody at the Today Show is getting fired. Plus, so many more things. We have a lot to talk about.
0: Excuse me.
1: Yeah.
0: Excuse me.
1: Trump is still denying that election 2020. Yeah. All that.
0: Excuse me.
1: Oh, gosh. All right. Yeah.
0: And I had White Castles last night.
1: Oh, okay. Yeah. Sounds good.
0: Yeah.
1: Soft buns.
0: Yeah.

0: haven't had in a while, and it was nice and hot.
1: Okay.
0: Yeah.
1: Sounds good. All right.
0: All right, let's get into this music, man, and we got some tickets and all that good stuff coming up for you in just a bit. Z Today, K to Sam Soup Show's on the radio.

0: Get it, crumb. Z to the AK, the silky one. One Voice Cruise. 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We're going to have a tie. Use code CLE while you get your, by booking your cabin. Ohio will run. We will run the cruise ship like we did last year. We will.
1: We're going to run it.
0: Are we going to run it? Huh? Who run it? Hey, is the smoke, has it stopped?
1: Oh, no. You can't it's even see downtown like we normally can see downtown from our studio. Well, yeah. We can't. So if you're it's going outside, yes, yeah. Make sure you put a mask on. This is not for just people who have respiratory issues. They're saying everybody, you know, you want to get in and out. You don't want to be standing outside for long periods of time. Get in some air conditioning where you can get some filtered air.
0: Yeah, please. That was a beast when I walked out of there yesterday.
1: Crazy.
0: And if you have the remote start on your car, start it up before you get in that car.
1: Start it
0: up because it's so hot. And like you said, with the smoke and whatnot, it's just something else.
1: I'm not that fancy. I don't have it. I don't have a remote start. But if you have it, yes, use your luxuries.
0: Use it.
1: That's right. Yes.
0: Yeah. Okay. What's trending? Talk to me. What's up?
1: Yes. So President Donald Trump, he addressed the nation in a primetime address on Thursday, and he said that China stole the voter registration data of 220 million Americans. And so, you know, we've really heard about this 2020 election, theft and all of that for many years now. It's been in and out of courts and disproven many times. They have admitted that several countries have had some type of interference in our elections, getting data, mining data, trying to influence voters, but nothing that was anything that would overturn the election. But he still said that members of the deep state, a very, very famous group of people, were suppressing and downplaying the election interference. And so he wants to push the Save America Act, of course, the election security bill that he is demanding that these lawmakers prioritize. And so this would require proof of citizenship in order to register to vote in federal elections. And so it's weird that, you know, when the GOP has the super majority, you want to talk about election fraud, because, I mean, we don't have to go all the way back to 2020. What are you trying to say? Was there some type of fraud that gave you guys this advantage?
0: They gave it to you, right.
1: Yes. So right. Should y'all be out of here? Is that
0: all
1: the real election
0: all the
1: that we should be looking at? Yeah.
0: Okay.
1: So, yeah, please do not let this man make any more decisions for us. Now, President Donald Trump, he did his speech without his longtime teleprompter operator because allegedly this guy, he decided to bet on the words that Donald Trump would say in former speeches to the tune of $100,000 they said this guy made. Now, Gabriel Perez, he is Trump's longtime teleprompter operator, and he's in settlement talks with the federal regulators after investigators found that he allegedly used his advanced knowledge of course, Donald Trump to place winning bets on prediction markets Kalshi. So the wagers reportedly centered on whether Trump would mention certain words, phrases, or topics during the public speeches. But of course, we know that if you got the teleprompter, you know you can make a good bet. Mm-hmm. So he was making some little money on the side.
0: Shout at him.
1: Yes. Now, crazy situation at the Today Show yesterday. Now, NBC has fired a security guard who allegedly allowed this crazy man to get into the Today Show. Now, the intruder said that he was looking for Al Roker when he broke into the Today Show studio and ended up confronting Craig Melvin on Thursday morning. Now, the security guard, the security video shows that the two guards that were on duty when the breach happened, one guard stepped away and the other guard missed the intruder when he slipped in. And so one of the security guards lost their job, and they're not exactly sure whether it was the one that left or the one that was standing there and the guy slipped past. But they said that the folks down there at 30 Rock are sad because they really like the guy who ended up losing his job. But that's not something you can really kind of overlook. Some crazed man.
0: Oh, he's a nice guy, even though we almost got sniped out.
1: Well, you know, he was slipping. He was slipping on his pimping. But
0: on his next rep, when he applies for his next job.
1: Yeah.
0: Should he put on that he formerly worked at the Today Show?
1: Like, I was the one who almost got Craig Melvin and Al Roker.
0: Sir, where you been for the past 10 years?
1: Yes.
0: I used to work at the Today Show.
1: That's crazy. And if you see the man, like this man, he looked all sloppy. His I don't know, maybe they wrestled him to the ground because he looked a little dirty. He definitely shouldn't have been walking up in anybody's building. But Andrew Truelove is the man's name, who was booked on a slew of charges, including hate crime, menacing, hate crime, burglary, hate crime, criminal trespass, and harassment charges.
0: Stay now. He got a place. If he didn't have a place to stay, he got one now.
1: Maybe he was looking for a place to stay because that was just ridiculous. Now, R. Kelly's legal group they're splintered right now over a weird reason. Now, you remember yesterday I was talking about the fact that R. Kelly, he's trying to commute his 30-year sentence. Well, now his legal teams are infighting. Like, I was the one who did it. I was the one who did it. So all of the attorneys are all trying to claim credit for him applying for this clemency petition. So, long-time attorneys, you know, one attorney says that they've been working with him for years. One person said that they were the ones who did it. So we'll see who ends up with the credit. Now, did you see LeBron James' decision yesterday?
0: Yes. Awesome decision.
1: Yeah, you ain't see nothing because he ain't say nothing.
0: He did say something.
1: Now, LeBron James, he was on the Fanatics Fest stage on Thursday, and a lot of folks were sitting by the TV waiting, hoping that he was going to reveal where he was going to go for his next NBA year. But he squashed that right away. He just wasn't going to talk about it. So we don't know. He's going to do it whenever he wants to do it. So, you know, everybody has been petitioning to get LeBron James, including Golden State, and of course the Cleveland Cavaliers. I've even heard of different sports trying to recruit LeBron at this point. And lastly, Taco Bell is in the center of this horrible diarrhea disaster, and the FDA, they said that they're zeroing in on the source of this debacle. Now, they've identified Taylor Farms as a possible source of the cyclosporiasis outbreak.
0: And that's how I feel coming out your ass. Say it again.
1: Cyclosporiasis. Oh, gosh. Well, yeah, so.
0: Oh, excuse me.
1: More than 7,000 people have gotten sick, yeah.
0: Don't you hate, like, has this ever happened to you before? Are you only one that happened to, and then that toilet water got on your booty?
1: Oh, no, what? Oh, gosh, that's aggressive.
0: Man, Lord, you feel violated, you gotta jump right in that shower, especially if it happened if you ain't at home. Oh, my God.
1: But this isn't the first time Taylor Farms has been a part of an outbreak. Now, they were a part of the 2013 outbreak with the same little bacteria that got everybody sick, and the onion outbreak for McDonald's that happened in 2024. So,
0: come on, Taylor.
1: Yeah, they need to get together.
0: Come on, Taylor. Fix that now. All right, you're gonna have a butt. You know they're gonna have a butthole lawsuit.
1: Oh no!
0: The butthole lawsuit.
1: Yeah, they said you don't want that.
0: No, man. I hope they help them fix that problem.
1: Right.
0: All right. Coming up, tell us how you feel. 931-ZAK.
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0: I'm doing great. Bless your highly favored. While I'm looking at TV on last night, people sounding like Joe's wife, a foolish woman, but I'm not going to get into that. I'd like to give a shout out to my cousins, Tawanda and her soon to be husband, June. They will be getting married tomorrow. Congratulations, guys. We love you all.
1: Congratulations. Yeah, congratulations, man.
0: So, yes, yes, yes. And Sam, you're crazy, but it's okay. We all still love you.
1: What you mean? What you mean I'm crazy?
0: Your fouls and things you're doing.
2: Yes.
0: About your White Castle and the Taco Bell and all that stuff.
1: I went to White Castle yesterday. I haven't been there in a long time.
0: Yeah, I haven't had it in a while either. Burger. I like today.
1: Yeah, it was good.
0: They have a jalapeno burger. It was pretty good back in the day.
1: Yeah, yeah. All right, man. Well, much love. Thanks for listening to the show, man.
0: Of course, of course. Take care.
1: All right now.

0: 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The show is available on everyone podcast, wherever you get your podcasts. And on the mic with Sam Silk, brand new podcast. Check it out. You missed the show. We out there, man. And thanks so much. So many downloads. So many people are checking us out, man, around the country. And we thank you so much. Appreciate that love. Yeah, you can, a lot of times they're like, well, what did Warren say? Well, he, all that, the whole show is all online. Just go wherever you put your podcast, wherever you get your podcast, go to Urban One Podcast Network and you can get it there, especially if you missed interviews and everything, without the music.
1: Yeah.
0: Hey, so, I was checking out online here and a woman said that men, you know, should bring back pickup lines. Okay. And what is your favorite pickup line? So I've been practicing.
1: Uh-oh.
0: And I'm going to sell some of these.
1: Oh, goodness.
0: I'm going to sell them, guys. So if you don't know what to say, inbox me and I'll sell you some.
1: Okay? Oh, okay.
0: But I want you all to feel free to give me your best, I call it players. Players line. Remember they used to have the players line on Martin? Your players call? What is your players call?
1: Yes.
0: So this lady said that this was funny. I think this was a real good one. Okay. So she's in the gas station and this man is like, you doing all that with a pencil? And she says, I'm like, what? Draw my attention, baby.
1: Oh gosh. I love them, though. They be so corny, and it just makes you giggle. I like them.
0: Okay, okay. Yeah. So I've been working on some.
1: Oh, no. You know?
0: All right? And I'm going to sell some.
1: Okay.
0: Lines and I want to hear y'all players call. Ladies, tell me what a guy said to you. Like, what do guys even say now? What are they saying to you, ladies?
1: Yeah, do they even say anything?
0: They DM and they on IG. They on TikTok. They on Snapchat. What up? Yeah. And then they fall for it.
1: None creative. Yeah.
0: All right. Okay. Let me practice right quick. You ready?
1: You going to teach them?
0: Yeah. 216-578-0931-ZAK. Do you believe in love at first sight?
1: Mm-mm.
0: Or should I walk back again?
1: Oh, my gosh.
0: Nigga, that's cold. Oh, that's cold. You can't tell me they ain't cold.
1: Whew. No results guaranteed, all right? No results guaranteed.
0: Come on, man. Let me run that back again for the people sitting in the back.
1: Okay. Running back.
0: Do you believe in love at first sight?
1: I don't know why.
0: Well, maybe I should walk back again. I'll be right back.
1: You know what? Bye.
0: Ah!
1: Yeah. She going to get up and walk off the bar stool.
0: Man, please. That's cold.
1: Okay.
0: Okay. All right.
1: Okay. Well, let's see. They have some other ones in here. Now,
0: Hold on. I'm going to sell you. I'm selling these.
1: Oh, okay.
0: I'm selling.
1: Okay. They're for sale.
0: I need all the guys to call in with this. Ladies, if you ever heard one that's crazy, call in with them. We're going to come right back. I've been practicing, King. I've been practicing.
1: Okay. All right. They're for sale.
0: All right. You ready?
1: Uh-huh.
0: Are you a parking ticket?
1: Why? What?
0: Are you a parking ticket?
1: No.
0: Because you got fine written all over you.
1: Oh.
0: Ah! Oh, that's cold. I'm telling you, that's cold, man. You can't mess with me on this stuff, man.
1: That would might work for you.
0: Come on and talk to the Silky. I ain't messing with y'all today. Let me hear your best players call.
1: Free game.
0: Free. Come on now.
1: Yeah.
0: What you got? Bring it.
1: Okay.
0: And then the ladies. Ken, you going to tell us what the guys have been saying, what they say. We're going to take y'all calls. But the guys, come on with it. And I got some more.
1: All right.
0: Let me hear your players call.
1: I like them real corny, too. You got some real good corny ones. I love those.
0: This is the Sam Silk Show, 931-WZAK. We'll be right back. Let me hear that players call, you dig? Holla.

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0: K Silk, what up?
1: Say my favorite line was, what's your name? Candy, sugar, cake? I know it's something sweet. I bet a lot. Just get them all the time, Sam. Get them all the time.
2: Oh, goodness.
0: That's a good one. That's a good one there, man.
1: Yes, sir.
0: All right, player.
2: That was a good one. I like that.
0: That was a good one. What y'all got? 216-578-0931-ZAK. ZAK Silk, what up?
1: I got one for you, Sam. I got one for you.
0: Okay, well, let's see. Let's see that player's call.
1: And baby, I'm ready. For what? To give you all of my love. Girl, I'm tired of playing games.

0: mini game. I can't even wait.
1: The singing made that work. 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
2: Hey, Sam,
0: you crushed me with this one today. You crushed me with this one.
2: I got you good
0: with that one today, didn't I? This is Dorothy. I'm all the way from Phil Valley Credit Union. Ride the Palmer to give me something to eat.
2: All right, beautiful. Yeah, call me. Call me. We appreciate y'all. Yes, you too.

0: for the One Voyage Cruise. One Voyage Cruise. Meet me. Join me there. Get your cabin right now. Go to WZAKCleveland.com. We got some as low as $1,700. You heard me. 1700. On that ship, as I mentioned, Dave Hollister, T.I. would be there. All right. 803 Fresh going to be there. Okay. I mean, it's the list goes on and on. Keith Sweat, Rick Ross, SOS Band, Confunction. What are you waiting on? We're talking about a vacation of a lifetime. And it's all for the love, man. HBCUs, we will be there. We leave on the 26th of October from Miami, and we're going to have a time. Uh-huh. And, hey, shout out to Scratching My Sail. It is Fish Fry Friday. Meet us at Silks after work today. Happy hour kicks off at 3. Yeah, he's going to be on the turntables, and this is for grown folks. And the Level Up Band on tomorrow night. If you love some good singing and dinner, we're gonna kick it. Shouts out to the Level Up Band. And you can probably be able to, if you're single, you might meet a single person there. And we've been asking you about your players call. You got to come with it. I've given some because the women on social said men need to bring back pickup lines. I call them player calls.
1: Okay.
0: All right, here we go. Here we go. Here's another one I done wrote up.
1: Uh-oh.
0: And I'll sell some of these to you.
1: Oh, goodness. Handbook.
0: I had a whole speech planned.
1: Okay.
0: And then you smiled.
1: Oh! We're going to work on those. Yep.
0: Okay, I got here. Here you go. You ready?
1: Okay, I'm ready.
0: Are you a musician? Are you a hold on. Stop. Okay, hold on. Somebody hit me. Get out the way. I hate when people do that. Is your name Google?
1: No.
0: Because you got everything I've been searching for.
1: Oh, my goodness.
0: Silk ain't playing with you. Silk ain't playing. I got you. Let me hear your player's call. Hello. IZAK Sam Silk Show. Let me hear that player's call.
2: If you was talking to a man or something and give you a nice hug, you'd be like, oh, baby, you didn't have to do that. And he said, what's that, baby? He said, put that on for me. Because you know you smell good, so you're trying to tell him you smell good in a nice way.
1: You know what?
0: Mm-hmm. There you go.
2: Yeah,
0: there
2: something like
0: go.
2: That. Or, you know, say something to y'all nice, like, hi, Kenya, hi, Sam. And y'all would say hi. And I say, that's exactly what y'all get me when I talk to y'all on the radio every day.
1: Oh.
2: What about that?
1: I like it.
0: There we go.
1: I like it a lot. Yeah.
0: There we go,
2: okay, because y'all some beautiful people. I love y'all. Happy Friday.
1: Thank you,
0: Merry
1: love.
0: Friday. Merry Friday, beautiful.
2: All that.
1: Yes.
0: Yeah, for sure.
1: Now, I got to tell you, Sam, I was at, Fresh Time on Mayfield, and this nice older lady, she had a little gray afro, you know, just nice little lady. I walked in the store first, and, you know, Reno was walking, you know, behind me, far enough away from me. And this lady, I hear her shout out, "You look fine AF." I said, oh, wait a minute, hold on now. The ladies doing it. Okay.
0: Yeah. Ladies be bringing it too now.
1: They be getting it in.
0: The women be bringing it too. Yeah. 216-578-0931-ZAK. All right, you ready?
1: Uh-huh. What you got?
0: You must be Wi-Fi.
1: Okay.
0: Because I'm really feeling this connection.
1: Let's go.
0: That's cold.
1: Yeah.
0: I got them for y'all today.
1: No results guaranteed. Yeah.
0: I got them for you. DM me and I'll sell you some now. Some that has never been used. Okay. Some that's never been used.
1: Oh, my goodness.
0: Yeah. Okay. We'll be right back, man.

0: Show. All right, y'all, Rings of Honor Morning Show is Money Monday with Janai Thornton. Is going to be giving you all your financial tips that's going to help you out.
1: And I'll be keeping you updated with front page news. 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
8: 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Argentina and Spain face off in the World Cup final live from New Jersey on Sunday. Messi is already considered one of the all-time greats, but back-to-back World Cup victories would truly put him in elite company. Globally, soccer stars garner the most discussion. Messi has clearly passed Cristiano Ronaldo in this tournament after taking a major step ahead with the World Cup win in Qatar. Pele won three World Cups, including back-to-back in 58 and 62, but Messi has the most goals with 21 and assists with 12 in World Cup history. All that history is on the line when Argentina-Spain face off in the World Cup on Sunday. 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

0: Hey, Sam Silk Show, what's going on? Let me hear that player's call.
1: You a good mother? Yeah, I'm a good mother. I've been bad, so why don't you come and spank me?
2: Oh.
0: That's what they told you.
3: I like that one, girl.
1: My husband just came downstairs and told me that crap. He just...
3: I like it.
1: Oh, my God. On the phone with the radio.
0: That's
1: tell
0: right.
1: What you just said.
0: Yeah.
1: On the phone with the radio. Just told them what you just said. All right. Y'all have a good weekend.
0: You too. All right. ZAK Sam Silk. Let me hear that player's call.
4: Man, I was trying to text you instead of saying it. No, put up dough mean dropped in pennies. That's a...
3: Oh, my goodness. You know what? That's not
0: goodbye. Goodbye. Oh, boy.
3: I don't even know. See, that's why we need to bring the art form back, because, you know, some of these need a little life support. You know?
0: Y'all ain't know that. I mean, you really got to come with it.
3: It's a lost art. Yeah.
0: Let me break it down to you.
3: Okay.
0: Can I borrow your name?
3: No.
0: I want to make sure I remember the best part of my day.
3: Okay.
0: Silk, come on. You can't mess with me on this. You can't mess with me. You can't mess with me.
3: We need to bring it back. Yeah.
0: Let me hear your players call. 216-578-0931-ZAK. Just in case you didn't know, what's up next.

0: Hey, y'all, the big homies checking in. Just in case you didn't know, brother Antoine Seawright, what's going on?
1: Sam, there's an old adage that started in the South, but I think it may have made its way to Northeast part of the country, Northeast Ohio, that says you cannot afford to get distracted during this season. And tonight, the president, on Thursday night, the president will address the nation on a subject matter that does not exist, and that's election fraud and voter fraud. He will try to challenge the nation and insist that somehow or another he won the 2020 election, which we know he lost. He will also insist that the two senators from Georgia are somehow or another not duly elected when the people overwhelmingly elected John Ossoff and Raphael Warnock as the senators from Georgia. And so what the president is planning to do is push and peddle this narrative of fear, chaos, confusion, and uncertainty about the elections. Chantel Brown would describe it as if you can't beat them, cheat them strategy. Now, keep in mind, this is another page in the catalog of voter suppression. They're trying to pass the SAVE Act, which is just a proof of citizenship bill, which simply says, Sam, that you need your driver's license and or passport in order to not only vote, but to register to vote. So just proof of citizenship. On top of the racial gerrymandering they're still trying to do all across the country, on top of his illegal executive order banning mail-in voting, and now we are questioning the election of two duly elected senators, on top of this flirtation around the idea of putting ICE agents and military officials at polling locations. Sam, we are a nation in the ICU.
0: And then we also are going to continually hear about the lies of the war's over and these lies, senseless, man, senseless.
1: Well, it's this war of choice is no way close to being over. First of all, it should have never started. Mm-mm. But it's not close to being over because you and I and everyone else, me and my four and everyone more, are paying more for their gas, goods, and groceries and services unnecessarily. And you add that increased cost on top of health care, housing, child care, senior care, and all the stuff they did in the big nasty bill. Sam, America, we are in survival mode as Americans, in particular in Black America.
0: Absolutely, man. Yes. Just in case you guys didn't know, make sure you follow him, man. How can they follow you, Brother Antoine?
1: At Antoine Seawright on all forms of social media.
0: Appreciate you, man.
1: Thank you.
0: Yep.

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0: All right, welcome to the show. 931-ZAK, how you doing? I hope the smoke clears up. Yeah. I hope it clears up. We're talking about the midnight. I'm in Columbus right now, and it's now coming here. I was driving halfway when I got to, like, through Akron. That's when it started lighting up, but now it's this way.
1: Yeah.
0: And now it's this way. So they say by midnight, Cleveland, we should be done with it. But make sure you stay inside. Go inside where you got some air conditioning, all right?
1: That's right.
0: So I got Drew Hill versus Jodeci. Drew Hill versus Jodeci. Who you got? Call right now and vote. Sam Silk's Battle of the Best. We're taking your calls right now. We're going to start tallying.

Hey, mix up these hits, man. One plus two. I'm taking votes early today for the battle of the best. You got Jodeci or Drew Hill? Who you voting for? 5780931ZAK. Let's go to work. Tonight at Silk.

0: All right, thanks a lot. One plus two, ZAK, the silky one. We take the ninth caller, man. We're going to take care of your Mr. Hero for lunch. That sound good, King? Can we feed somebody?
1: Yes, that sounds great.
0: Nice family four-pack on these meals.
1: That sounds good.
0: I need a Roman burger about right now.
1: I need a hot butter steak.
0: Oh, see.
1: I need
0: All right, download that app, too, so you can get the BOGO from Mr. Hero and get those points going. What's trending?
1: Yes. Now, crazy story. Two men born at the same hospital are now alleging that they were switched at birth and raised by each other's biological parents. Now, Jeremy Morrison and Kyle Byland, they said that they were the only babies that were born at that hospital on that day. And so the alleged switch couldn't have happened anywhere else. Now, it took 36 years for them to figure out. And one of the men actually did one of those DNA biological testing. He wanted to find out more about his German heritage. Come to find out, he was not even related to his parents that he had always known. So these two, they were born in the same hospital, just hours apart. And, you know, one of them was like, listen, I don't look like anybody in my whole family. So I'm sure that was a red flag. I'm sure there were many red flags that came up after. Yeah. But unfortunately, the hospital, Unity Medical Center, they confirmed that the two men were born there. But the records are so old because it's almost 40 years ago that they can't confirm what happened at that time. So. I don't know what type of results they will get from this, but at least they know, I guess. I don't know. That's a rough one.
0: That is.
1: Yeah.
0: I mean, what they want? They want some bread? They want the money?
1: Yes, because
0: they give me a lot of money.
1: Somebody switched them. They said it didn't happen at a daycare or anything like
0: How
1: that.
0: How old are they?
1: They're 36 years old.
0: Dang. So yeah. Let's add that up. That's a lot per year.
1: Yeah. They
0: a million per year?
1: They going to get some money. Trust and believe that. Now, the FCC, they are taking aim at Disney now this time for The View. Now, according to Bloomberg, the Federal Communications Commission is planning to rule that the show doesn't count as a bona fide news program, which means they have to give equal time to both candidates on both sides of the aisle. Now, they've been able to sidestep this for many years, and they host more liberal political figures than conservative. But they did have Vice President J.D. Vance on there just about a week ago. But Disney, they are fighting it because, you know, they've had a problem with ABC and all of that ever since Jimmy Kimmel made those comments about Charlie Kirk. And he constantly is trolling Donald Trump. So, you know, they're under fire now. It's a shame that they are going after people's free speech if they don't agree with King Trump. Now, rapper Designer, he is back behind bars.
0: Don't ever do that again, please.
1: Well, you know, that's what he said. That's what he thinks.
0: No, I would never acknowledge that nigga as a King Trump.
1: Look, he depicted himself as the Pope. He has depicted himself as Jesus.
0: Man.
1: So, you know, all of those things. Yeah. Now, rapper Designer, he is back behind bars in South Carolina. He's been arrested again on domestic violence charges. Now, he was booked on Tuesday afternoon, and he remains in custody. Now, he's the one who did Panda, you know, that don't even get me to try to rap it. But he's facing one count of second degree domestic violence, along with three counts of malicious injury to animals and or personal property involving alleged damage valued between $2,000 and $10,000. Uh-huh. Now, no bond has been set on the domestic violence charge or the two property damage charges. And it's really unclear at this point what allegedly happened or what led to the charges, but he was arrested on third-degree domestic violence charges stemming from an incident with his mother's child of some months ago. You know, she accused him of grabbing her, tearing her sweatpants, throwing her to the ground in an argument, and he was released on bond. And, you know, he also had that charge in 2023 where he was charged with indecent exposure after an incident aboard an international flight. So, you know, hopefully he can get a little help because something going off the rails.
0: Yeah.
1: Now, speaking of arrest, Dwayne Wade's son, Zaire Wade, has been arrested because of a domestic potential domestic violence charge. And he was arraigned on Thursday, and he pled not guilty to the felony charges. Now, police were called to his Burbank home after people heard someone screaming and stomping and yelling. And so they were fearing that it was some type of domestic violence. And when the police got to the house, they found unregistered firearms and all of that. And the woman had lacerations all over her face. What? So they arrested him. So he now has to stay away from the alleged victim and surrender all of his firearms. He is set for a preliminary hearing on September 24th. And Karrueche Tran, she has a problem with microwaves, a little bit like I did. Now, she was on in South Australia, and she was hooking up some rice. She was just heating up some rice on the stove, a good old-fashioned way. And she said she didn't like microwaves. She said, I don't like using microwaves. She said, I'm not cooking anything, but she says she doesn't own a microwave. She said, it's not good for you. It's like the radiation and stuff. You shouldn't be using a microwave. Yeah, we threw ours away about 10 years ago.
0: Y'all don't use one at all, huh?
1: Not at all. Not at all.
0: What about the other thing that we got both of them?
1: We got an air fryer. I can do the air fryer, but I'm not doing a microwave. Now, lastly, Eric Benet, he said that he's gotten over the crazy feeling of being referenced by Jay-Z on his 444 song, Kill Jay-Z. Now, on the album, it said, you almost went Eric Benet, let the baddest girl in the world get away. I don't even know what else to say. Never go Eric Benet. So, you know, Eric Benet, he has acknowledged his issues in the past. He had gotten remarried, had two kids and all that stuff. And he said he's gotten past it. You know, we grow, we get a little more mature. And he said he knew he was dumb and he did stupid things. So, hey, as long as you grow, all right? And as long as you know, yeah.
0: Yeah, yeah. Hey, I'm live on IG right now. They asking me for player calls right now.
1: Uh-oh.
0: They tripping on them. I got one. I got another one.
1: You got one?
0: I got another one. And y'all can call what y'all players call. You ready?
1: Okay.
0: Okay. What are you talking about? These players call. I got coming. You know damn well I've been, man, women been falling out.
1: Is that what they've been doing?
0: And I done sold about 12 of them already on IG. People are DMing me.
1: Oh, my goodness.
0: All right, here we go. Mm-hmm. Here go my next one. IG, y'all tell me about this. This is good. I don't care what y'all say. This is good. I don't know what your story is, but I would like to be part of the next chapter.
1: Yeah. Okay, yeah. That's a thinker.
0: That's cold. What y'all got? Let me hear your players call. 216-578 0931. Post them up in here, man. Come on. What's up? We'll be right back.
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0: All right, thanks a lot. One plus two, TAK, the Sam Silk Show. And game time. Rico, what's up, man?
1: The Guardians open the second half of the baseball season tonight against the Pittsburgh Pirates. Now listen, the Guardians are only one of five teams in the American League with a record above 500. They are currently tied with the Chicago White Sox for first place in the AL Central. So a playoff push is highly possible, especially once Jose Ramirez returns to the lineup. And honestly, the American League is wide open for the taking. All the Guardians got to do is just find some consistent offense just to buy you some time until Ramirez comes back. And I think they'll be good to go. They'll snatch the division once again. Now on to NBA news. The LeBron James saga continues. Teams, fans, and everybody who loves the sport is left in limbo, still left in limbo, about where LeBron James is going to sign. The Cavs, the Heat, the 76ers, maybe even the Warriors. Who knows? I think personally, and it makes a lot of sense, being that LeBron is a calculated brother, he's already putting his team together.
0: Yeah.
1: Or he's waiting for the teams to be put together to find out which one is going to be the best fit for him. I don't think he cares about a storybook ending. I think he wants one more ring and then he's going to bow out. I think, like I said last week, he already knows what he wants to do. Okay. He Ben knew what he wanted to do when he said he wanted to leave L.A. Uh-huh. So I'm not surprised that he's taking this long. Plus, he loves the circus, if you will, that comes with
0: that
1: it.
0: Too. Yeah.
1: So I'm not really surprised that LeBron is going to keep this going. I think we'll get a decision in a couple of days, honestly. Just keep hope alive. Keep hope alive. I think the best bet would be for him to return to Cleveland. The FIFA World Cup Championship is now set. Argentina will face Spain for all the marbles Sunday at 3 p.m. France and England will play for the third place position on Saturday at 5 p.m. Go to my Instagram page at RulersMinute216 and at Ruler Sports Media to get the breakdown and predictions of that game. We'll see you in a minute, Silk.
0: All right, man. Coming up, reality. I'm a real people, real life situation, plus Jodeci.

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0: GAK Silk, what up?
1: I got one for you, Sam. I got one for you.
0: Okay, let's see. Let's see that player's call.
1: And baby, I'm ready. For what? To give you all of my love. Girl, I'm tired of playing games. So many games, I can't even wait.
2: The singing made that work. The singing.
1: Hey, Sam, you crushing me with this one today.
0: I got you good with that one
1: today, didn't you? This is Dorothy. I'm all the way from Field Valley Credit Union. Ride the farm to give me something to eat.
0: All right, beautiful. Yeah, call me. Call me. We appreciate y'all. Yes, you too.

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1: Yo, what's up, y'all? How you doing? ZAK. It's time for Reality Hour. And how your Saturday, your Friday going so far? I'm rushing it already. So you heard me slip in Saturday.
2: I see.
1: So let me just enjoy this one.
2: Yes.
1: We got the battle coming up. Drew Hill versus Jodeci. I do that about 150. I'll be live on my Facebook. Live on Facebook. You can vote there or you can call. And we'll do that. So y'all get ready for that, ma'am and sir. And I got to give a shout out to Vicky Barnes. So I used to do these things called the praise party. And so we're bringing a praise party back this Sunday, can you?
2: Okay.
1: At 3 o'clock at Maple Heights. So if you love good gospel music and you just want to give God some praise and enjoy some inspiration, we're going to do that on Sunday. If you get out of church, come over. We got a food going as well. But we bring a tambourine. If you're a tambourine player, or a scrub board player. I'm serious. Because he's been that good and that amazing. And if you can do anything else, you sure can give God some praise. Now, this ain't for the traditional folk. This is for folk. It's all about, this ain't no judging. We just want to say thank you. And we just want to be around two or three of us together and just lift them up.
2: Now, if I have a tambourine, but I'm not necessarily good at it, do I
1: just
2: still
1: ring it? Don't beat it. Don't just ring it, because we don't want to get it.
2: Okay.
1: Ring it. I don't like when people have a tambourine and they can't play it and they be throwing everybody else off.
2: Yeah. Okay.
1: But just ring it. You know what I'm saying?
2: All right.
1: Yeah. Yeah. But he's been that good and that amazing. And so, yes, that's what we're going to do at 3 o'clock on Sunday.
2: 3 o'clock.
1: In Southgate, Libby Road. All right? I had to get that shout out.
2: Yeah.
1: It's going down. Let's dive into today's letter. What you got over here?
2: All right. Dear Sam, I'm a 49-year-old man, and I need some real advice. My wife and I have been married for 4 years, but we've known each other for 5. When we first met, I was down on my luck. I was staying at a homeless shelter, working and trying to get back on my feet. I had a POF account that I barely even used. One day, I got a message from the woman who's now my wife. From the very beginning, it felt like we were soulmates. We finished each other's sentences, knew what the other was thinking. It was like something straight out of The Notebook. I knew I had found my person. Fast forward to today, I've kept a steady job, went back to school for mechanical engineering, and I'm doing everything I can to build a better future for us. Now, on top of that, I pay $900 a month in back child support, and she's always known that. The problem is, my wife has barely worked during the 5 years we've been together. The longest job she's held was about a year. I don't mind being the provider. That's my responsibility as a husband, but I can't do it all by myself. We've been to counseling, and I've told her over and over that I'm not asking her to carry me. I'm asking her to be my partner, my helpmate, somebody who's willing to put in some effort so we can get ahead together instead of just getting by. Instead, she expects me to handle everything. I'm exhausted. I'm at my breaking point. My mother keeps telling me, pull the leech off. Am I wrong for expecting my wife to contribute more to our household, or should I accept that this is just the role I signed up for as a husband?
1: Okay. All right.
2: Yeah.
1: He was once homeless, right?
2: Yes.
1: That's where he met her, when he was homeless?
2: Well,
1: was he homeless when they met? Yes. Is that what he said?
2: Well, he said, I don't know if they were homeless at that time. Let's see.
1: All right. Well, here's the thing.
2: Yeah, when he said that he was staying at a shelter.
1: Now, since you've exhausted everything by going to counseling and by expressing how you feel and nothing has changed, you're on your way going back to being homeless. Mm. So I would tell her, either you're going to have to contribute or I'm going to have to bounce.
2: Oh.
1: Yeah, I've been homeless before. I don't want to be homeless again. I'm not trying. I don't want you to carry us, but you got to do a little something. Now, old school, ego wise, man, you like to be able to do that.
2: Yeah.
1: You know, it feels good. It feels great. Mm-hmm. Yeah, just being honest, you know, you can pick, I got this.
2: That child okay. support kicking his butt, though.
1: Yeah, that's what that is. You know, truth to the matter, either it's going to be that or you're going to have to get the other job. Like, do you love her enough to, that you're going to take care of and the state to where she is? Or are you going to say, I can't do this. I'm going to make sure I ain't homeless.
2: Right.
1: Again. But you need to find out how to pay that other $900 so it don't hurt your current. You need to do that anyway.
2: Yeah.
1: Her or not. You still need to figure out how I can make this $900 payment outside of what I already got. I know a lot of y'all don't agree with that. That's just, I just look at that as that's what you got to do anyway.
2: Mm-hmm.
1: So I would try to figure out a way to make that nine, whether I'm with the wife or not.
2: Okay.
1: But I do feel like, she did me, y'all done had a conversation. Well, y'all did. You'd been in counseling. Once you done been there and you expressed, I don't know what she's told you, though. You never told me. All you said, she just ain't went nowhere. Why is she not going? Well, how did y'all get married? You was homeless. You just picked up. You was paying the $900 in. I'm lost.
2: Well, they've been married for 4 years, but they've known each other for 5 years. So, the relationship.
1: So they got 9 years in or just 5 years?
2: Five in total. They got mm-hmm. married after the first year. But I wonder how old the child is because, if that falls off, then that might, serve the purpose of like almost getting an extra job or something like that. If the child is older, but, if they're little.
1: Okay.
2: I don't know.
1: Let's go to the comment section real quick, see what they got to say about it.
2: All right. Now, Kimberly said, you're not wrong. Did you both have this conversation prior to marriage? Can you help her find a job? Does she want to work? Let her know that if you have to handle everything alone, then maybe you should be alone. I would have suggested therapy, but I see that didn't work. Consult God before making any drastic changes.
1: Yeah, make the final decision, but you put everything out there. You sound like you exhausted it.
2: Yeah.
1: What you better not do is get her pregnant.
2: Ooh.
1: If you do that, you're over with. It's done. Done deal.
2: Well, if he's 49, I would imagine that his wife, I can't assume that. No.
1: Her name might be Sarah.
2: Okay. All right.
1: I'm just saying, what else comments you got?
2: Yes. Now, Nicole said, in this economy, both people need to work, clean in order to maintain a healthy financial functioning household. You can't have one person towing the boat or that will lead to resentment. Absolutely.
1: Mentally, you're going to be jacked up. Financially, you'll be jacked up. No, hell no, nigga.
2: He put it into perspective, like we just getting by. However, we could be thriving. We could do better. So maybe, I don't know what scenario you could come up with because it sounds like she's not in. Yeah.
1: Gotta go. But you have to make that decision. Don't say Sam said it. You gotta go.
2: Absolutely. And El Genius said, in today's world, two bags are better than one because of the high cost of living. Tell her that you guys have to downgrade. Maybe she'll help out then.
1: Hey, I was thinking about going back, staying out in front of the rapid. That's what you tell me.
2: Right, because he used to be
1: homeless.
2: We can
1: save a whole lot. Yeah. I was thinking about getting this tent.
2: I know women who refuse to pay a dime or a dollar for anything where they live, even though, if they broke up out of the relationship, they would have to pay some money then. However, it depends on what you were attracted to, what you guys agreed to.
1: Yeah. All right. Leave your comments right here on the page. Get ready for the battle. Coming up, ZAK Silk.
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2: Recently, I heard a sermon about the need to excavate before you're able to elevate. 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It is not possible to elevate to your highest potential until you have first excavated an unreliable foundation.
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Ninth caller, call me 5780-931-ZAK. I know you want to get your concert on, right? So I'm giving you a pair of tickets right now for the Masters of Funk. You got your boy Larry Dobson. Dotson in there, the SOS Band can function. Original Lakeside, Midnight Star Moore. Call me, ninth caller wins August 29th. Jacobs Pavilion wins next, ZAK.

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0: night. One of the biggest hours. One of the top-rated hours of the Sam Silk Show here on ZAK is about to happen. The Battle of the Best is coming up next. Now, if you're on ZAK, I'm going to go live on my Facebook so I can take your votes. Raheem Devon, he's on my IG. He voted already. He's going for Jodeci.
1: All right.
0: So get ready for that. We'll do that in 6 minutes. We'll be right back with Sam Silk's Battle of the Best, ZAK.
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6: All right, here we go, man. Here we go. Who y'all got? Who you rocking with? Jodeci? Or are you rocking with Drew Hill? All right, about to start voting. Let's get it started. Forever My Lady. Forever Sinead Nay. Wasn't that what he said?
17: Not this version.
6: Okay. Oh! I'm live on Facebook too right now.

0: So you scratch all, man.
1: Oh, Sam and Kenya, man. How y'all doing today?
0: Hey. All right. Up in here, up in here. How about you?
1: I'm all right, Sam, man. Hey, I got to go with Jodeci, man, because, like, Drew Hill was like almost like a carbon copy of Jodeci, man. But, you know, the carbon copy don't never come out as clear, man.
2: No.
1: They sound just like him, man, almost. Especially Cisco and KC, man, they sound almost just alike, man.
0: So you trying to say that Jodeci tried to, that Drew Hill tried to copy Jodeci and steal their whole sound?
1: Yeah, man, but you know, the carbon copy don't come out as clear as the original, man.
2: All right.
1: So I gotta go with Jodeci.
0: All right, he going with Jodeci. All right.
1: Yep. All right, yep.
0: Ooh, yeah.

0: Yo, Silk, we inside the battle on ZAK. What up?
1: Hey, Sam, Silk, I like to go with Jodeci.
0: All right, why you going with Jodeci?
1: Because they the best group out there back in that day.
0: The best back in that day.
1: Yes.
0: We got you down, man. What's up to Carla Jackson? OG Larray is checking in. Matina just voted for Jodeci. What's up with you? 216-578-0931. Here's Drew Hill. Who y'all got? Now we're going to do Jodeci right now. We just did Drew Hill. So we're going back to back. Here's the Jodeci joint. Then we come back to Drew. Who y'all voting for? Who going to win this battle?

0: Ooh, yeah. ZAK, Sam, what up?
1: Do? What is do with it?
0: Preach, preach.
1: Yeah.
0: You got, homie? Jody. You got?
1: Jody for y'all today. You already know that.
0: Okay. All right,
1: yeah,
0: player.
1: How you doing?
0: Man, I'm all right, player. I'm good. We just got another one. That's for McKinney. Just voted for Jodeci. Yeah.
1: Well, Tricky Ricky want to vote for Jodeci. You know what
0: we
1: I mean?
0: We got you. We got you, player. ZAK, Sam, what up?
2: It be busy.
3: What up, Sam? Put me down for Jodeci.
0: We got you down. What's your name?
2: Yeah, well, I love
3: Nick.
0: All right, Nick.
2: Yeah. All right.
0: We got you. All right. Yes, who y'all got here today in this battle? It's an ass-whooping going on right now, I can tell you that. It is an ass-whooping going on. Where your Jodeci heads at?
4: Dang.
0: Yeah.
4: They coming.
0: They coming?
4: Yeah.
0: All right, let's play this Drew right quick.

0: ZAK, Sam Silk, Raheem Devon is on IG with me right quick. He said he's voting for Jodeci. He predicts, Kenya, that Jodeci is going to win today's battle by landslide.
1: That's
0: against
1: what G
0: Hill. That's what he said.
1: Okay.
0: All right. Who you got? Who's this?
2: Drew Hill. All day. I love Jodeci, but it's Drew Hill.
0: She said it's Drew Hill. Okay, Drew Hill, get a vote. What's your name?
2: Earlene.
0: Okay. All right, Earlene. Earlene right. says Drew Hill. Okay.
1: That's right. All right.
0: Okay. All right. Who you got? Who you got?
2: Drew Hill.
0: Another Drew Hill. Raheem, I don't know, bro. You hear these calls right now?
2: And you come on back from Columbus, back to Cleveland.
0: All right, Mom.
2: Come on back, Sam.
0: All right. All right. ZAK, hello.
3: I got Jodeci.
0: Jodeci. All right, Jodeci. All right. So Jodeci is leading. And Drew Hill got, they got a few votes right now. You can vote on IG or Facebook. Who y'all got? Who y'all got? What's up, Gladys' daughter? Oh, man. Okay. Clay. Clay says Jodeci.
1: Okay.
0: All right. All right. 216-578-0931-ZAK. Call in and vote on who you got.

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1: Yo! All right, so, ZAK, I'm rolling over here on these votes. Now, Drew Hill was trying to make a quick comeback.
2: Okay.
1: But Jodeci still's in the lead. Jasmine Williams just said Jodeci all day. Fred Boykins just said Jodeci. And I'm going through my Facebook Live. Gene Williams, Jodeci. Mm. Okay. I don't know, Kenya.
2: I mean, Raheem
1: Devon might be right.
2: They're both great. I like both of them. That beauty was the one for me for Drew Hill, but
1: yeah.
2: Hey,
1: we used to play that song every 45 minutes, man, when that song came out.
2: That was my favorite song for a minute.
1: Never will forget for a long time.
2: Yes.
1: Yeah. So who y'all think is going to win? Will Jodeci keep the lead? We're going to come back. Who did we just leave off playing? What was that, Drew Hill? No, that was Jodeci.
2: Jodeci.
1: Come and talk to me?
2: Yeah.
1: So we come back, we're going to drop a Drew Hill record, and we're going to let you know. We're going to keep taking these votes and see if Drew Hill can come back. Sam Silk, ZAK.

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1: And I'll be keeping you updated with front page news. 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

0: What's up? What up?
1: Hello.
0: Yo.
1: What's going on, Sam and Kenya, man? How y'all doing today?
2: Hey.
0: All right. Up in here. Up in here. How about you?
1: I'm all right, Sam, man. Hey, I gotta go with Jodeci, man, because like Drew Hill was like a carbon copy of Jodeci, man. But you know, the carbon copy don't never come out as clear, man.
2: No.
1: They sound just like them, man. Almost. Especially Cisco and KC, man, they sound almost just alike, man.
0: So you trying to say that Jodeci tried to that Drew Hill tried to copy Jodeci and steal their whole sound?
1: Yeah, man, but you know the carbon copy don't come out as clear as the original, man.
2: All right.
1: So I gotta go with Jodeci.
0: All right, he going with Jodeci. All right.
1: Yep. All right. Yep.
0: Ooh, yeah.

0: ZAK Sam, what up?
1: I got Drew Hill in a close one, but how many dudes are taking a loss on that song? She told you what she wanted, and you gave her what she needed, but she ain't asking for what she needed. She told you to get her what she wanted.
2: See, being too technical.
1: A whole bunch of dudes are taking a loss like that. You better get her what she wants. She might be able to take care of her needs on her own.
2: Oh, boy.
0: All right, clown. Oh, Todd, you're tripping me out. Mm-hmm.

0: ZAK Sam Sooks Battle of the Best. Who's this?
1: This is Tay.
0: What up, Tay?
1: And I'm going with Drew Hill. And everybody else better go with Drew Hill. So I love Josie. Drew Hill, that's the group. That's them.
0: Hey, woman, how's your day going?
1: It's actually going amazing.
0: That's good. That's good. Really amazing. I'm glad it's going amazing.
1: I told myself I was going to have a good day, so I'm having a good day. And I

0: ZAK Silks, Battle of the Best, who you got?
1: I got Jordan C. That's a good one you got today, though, Sam. Jordan C and Drew Hill. But I'm prejudiced. I gotta go with Jordan.
0: What's prejudice got to do with two damn groups? They're both Negroes.
1: Right. They are. Hey, you know what? In the future, I want you to do Ohio Players versus Cameo.
0: I think we did.
2: I feel like
0: though.
2: We did that.
0: Yeah. I like that too.
1: Did you do that?
0: I think so.
2: Yeah.
1: Okay, well, I'm going to think of some good ones and I'm going to send it to you on Facebook.
0: Do that, Ma. Perfect. Do that. Love it. Appreciate it.
1: I'm going to do that. Jodeci all day long. I want you to play Stank.
0: All right. All right, Mama.

0: Ooh, yeah.
1: My friends keep telling me about the things that's going on.
2: Hey.
3: Yes.
2: We got you down, man. Yo, Silk, we sat the battle on ZAK. What up?
3: Hey, Sam, Silk, I like to go with Jodeci.
2: All right, why you going with Jodeci?
3: Because they the best group out there back in that day.
2: The best. Yeah, girl! ZAK, Silk, what up?
4: Stop all that thing. You're going to have a thunderstorm. Do this.
2: Oh,
4: you ain't give out the ninth call on the tickets yet?
2: Yeah, somebody won already.

0: ZAK Sam, what up?
1: Hey, Phil, how are you?
0: I'm good. I'm good. Preach, preach.
1: Happy Friday, but I just want to say it's Jodeci.
2: Jodeci
1: is going to be the winner. Yes.
0: All right.
1: Yes.
0: Okay. All right. We got you. We got
1: Drew Hill. Drew Hill good, but they ain't that good.
2: Dang.
0: What'd you say?
1: I said Drew Hill is good, but they ain't that good.
0: Hey, and Raheem Devon. He chose Jodeci. Now, Raheem, you're on the East Coast now.

0: All right, ZAK, the vote's in, the vote's in, the vote's in. You see, I mean, okay, all right.
1: All right, okay.
0: Uh-huh. Okay. Meet me at Silks after work. Scratch my sale. What's up? What's up, brother? Jodeci. Ooh, yeah. This was a good battle, though. It was a very good battle.
1: Absolutely.
0: Very good battle.
1: I enjoyed it.
0: Yeah, very good battle.
1: Yeah.
0: They call them the copycats. They call Jahrel the copycats.
1: Is that how they feel?
0: Yeah, they call them copycats. They like them, but they some people call them copycats.
1: You can't do that to them. It was New Edition, a whole bunch of folks before them.
0: Yeah, man. You know?
1: Yeah.
0: Yeah, so they did their thing.
1: Yeah.
0: You know, respectfully.
1: For sure.
0: I'm crazy about Jahrel.
1: Yeah.
0: Yeah, but they didn't pull through today.
1: Not today.
0: Hey, DL is up next, man. Y'all have a good weekend. ZAK, the Sam Silk Show, available on our Urban One podcast or wherever you get your podcasts. Holla back.
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7: You should have WCAK nothing Cleveland. To say about reproductive rights if you can't reproduce. If you're over, like if you're a man, I don't understand why your words matter more than anybody else. And if your ovaries are shut, your mouth should too. That's
8: oh,
7: all I'm saying.
8: Wow. That's heavy.
7: I ain't trying to be funny.
9: Yeah, put that on
7: t-shirt. Why are you talking? Nothing could happen to you. There ain't gonna be no oops moment with you. Stop.
10: Exactly.
8: Wow.
7: I'm serious. It's crazy.
8: I got you. I understand.
9: Yeah, that makes sense.
7: Like Kay Ivey. She ain't had a baby. Is it the Civil War? She gonna talk about she's the governor's. Her reproductive system is more closed than a coal mine. She talking about. We believe everybody has the right to live. You couldn't squeeze a baby. Hush.
11: More closed than the Straits of Hormuz.
7: Right. Happy birthday to David Hasselhoff. Happy birthday to Jeremiah. Happy birthday to Regina Bell. Happy birthday to Lily Lyons. Happy birthday to Shannon Brown Jr., Pop on the Shy. Happy birthday to Afton Williamson, Officer Talia Bishop on the Rookie. And happy birthday to Soleil. Posthumously, happy birthday to Diane Carroll. Happy birthday to Damon Harris from The Temptations. Happy birthday to James Cagney. Happy birthday to Phyllis Diller. She was hilarious. Happy birthday to Guru. Happy birthday to Donna Sutherland. We got a great

0: Tick-tock. Tick-tock. The countdown is on. We are 101 days away from partying with a purpose on the One Voyage Cruise 2026. We got live performances from T.I., Keith Sweat, Eric Benet, Karen White, Rick Ross, King George, and of course, Dave Hollister. A sail away party with the legendary, Jimmy?
1: Yeah.
0: Legendary Kid Capri.
2: Kid Capri.
0: And a lot more. 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
1: Woo-wee!
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0: 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Jasmine?
1: What?
0: Tell these people what's trending.
1: Patti LaBelle. Apparently she sang the Star Spangled Banner. At the game the other day.
0: Which game?
1: All-Star July game. 14th, the All-Star game, MLB All-Star game. Oh. And man, they are wearing her out. They said, some people said it was the worst performance they had ever heard. Cause you know, Patti LaBelle, she gonna put a little cha-cha-cha on it, little sprinkle of this, that, and the other. They said she put too much on it. But she ate two.
2: Just at the end,
1: what did you think you were gonna get?
0: You're lucky you can get anybody black to even sing that song.
1: They said
0: right
1: it was
0: now.
1: Way too long and all the things. But I'm thinking it was Patti LaBelle. What did you think you were gonna get?
0: Well, when Marvin Gaye did it, let's remember he did it, and then they talked about it, and then it became a classic.
1: Yeah, it did.
2: Oh, it was a classic.
1: Well, we gonna wait and see if this becomes a classic. I don't know.
0: Yeah.
1: But I like Patti. Itchy, itchy. That's what I would have added on there if I was her.
2: She sang it perfect to the end, and then she put some chili sauce on it. And
1: they didn't like it. It was too hot for them. That's all I know.
2: That's it.
1: Also trending, Flavor Flav. Shout out to him. Always doing good things, right? So Team USA's reigning Olympic gold medalists were invited to the ESPYs, but not all of them. And so what he did was he called on his friends and sponsors to see if he could get them, I guess the entire team, tickets to go, and was able to do it. So congratulations.
0: Flavor Flav always doing something. Man, coming through in the clutch.
1: Coming through in the clutch.
0: Yeah, he always got time on his hand with that big ass clock. Uh-oh. Coming through. If I could turn back time.
1: Hey. But it's pretty cool though, because even Southwest stepped in and took care of all the airfare for all the players to be able to go free of charge.
0: Then you're gonna have 74 stops. You're gonna stop at Albuquerque in Kansas City, but you'll get there. Oh, yeah, you're going to stop in Albuquerque, you're going to stop in Kansas City.
1: Yeah, you ain't going to have a straight
0: flight. You're going to stop in Des Moines, and then you'll eventually get there.
1: We're here.
0: Just when the game is over.
1: Just when the ESPYs are over. That's what's trending.
0: Sponsored by Covered Wagon. All right. It's the D.L. Hughley Show. We're coming right back.
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14: 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Expect some delays if you're on 71 headed northbound. There's reports of a crash on the exit ramp to westbound 480. 77 southbound, you'll find another accident slowing things down just before Faircrest Street. And in Rocky River, 90 eastbound, look for a disabled vehicle on the right shoulder after Detroit Road. Police are on the scene.
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9: 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I'm smoke one of these Virginia Slims.
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11: 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Hughley Show. And we're back. We know you're missing happy hour, but don't worry, because we're bringing the party to your house.
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11: 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If you're in Shaker Heights on Van Aken Boulevard, you'll find an accident at Lee Road. In Cleveland, West 44th Street, look for another crash at Lorraine that's causing delays. In Newburgh Heights, if you're on Harvard Ave, you'll find an accident at Washington Park Boulevard. And in Shaker Heights, Scottsdale Boulevard has gas line work taking place until the end of the day between Lee Road and Lindholm Road.
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0: 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This traffic check sponsored by the Ohio Division of Unclaimed Funds. Look for delays in Shaker Heights. We have an accident slowing traffic down on Van Aken Boulevard at Lee Road. In Newburgh Heights, if you're on Harvard Ave, you'll find another crash that's causing backups at Washington Park Boulevard. In North Ridgeville, if you're on Bainbridge Road, you'll find an accident near Root Road causing backups.
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4: That's it. That's all we got, ladies and gentlemen. 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
2: get it.
4: Too late. Don't stop. Get it. Remember, I'm at Cobb's tonight. Two tonight and two tomorrow. So come check me out if you're taking notes. Jasmine Sanders, what on earth, pray tell, did you learn today?
5: I saw where somebody broke into the Today Show studio. Did you see this?
4: See Craig Miller.
5: Looking for Al Roker, but ended up yelling at Craig Melvin.
4: Where
5: they
4: Al
5: look
4: at?
5: Nothing alike.
4: Yo, Al.
5: Where Al at? I want to holler at him.
4: This for
5: it's
4: Al.
5: Terrible, yeah. But he was a tame.
6: Years ago, Al would have been a lot easier to find.
4: Al, he messed around, got that surgery. He getting waiting for the pill, but no.
5: Yeah, or the shot.
4: Mm-hmm.
5: Either one.
4: Look at all that water in Hollywood. It's a water main break in Hollywood.
5: Dang.
4: Ironically, right where Lindsey Graham's flag was at Hatman.
5: Yeah, or his favorite hangout spot.
4: Yeah.
5: Yep.
4: So we got screw worms.
5: Yep. Mm-hmm.
4: We got explosive diarrhea.
6: Mm-hmm.
5: Yep.
4: We got, what else?
6: Measles back.
4: Yeah.
7: Hoof and mouth disease.
4: This dude got the band back together.
7: Yeah. Everything. Ingrown toenail.
6: Jim Crow laws.
7: Yeah. Everything.
4: Hey, man, we got everything.
5: Yeah, Legionella.
4: Man.
5: We got it all.
4: We got Ooh. Everything that they had in the 50s except Leave It to Beaver. That's it.
7: Hey, he coming back.
4: You know, and insurance don't cover none of that.
7: Nope.
5: Oh, it doesn't?
8: It doesn't.
5: Wow. Nope. Oh, my goodness. Yeah, I'd be very upset.
4: Yeah. I just said that you're going to be.
7: For the few that got insurance.
4: if it was rain or something, but this is a water main break. The city has to do that. Skip, my man, Cheatham, what'd you learn today?
6: Man, every day she proves she's more and more MAGA. Nicki Minaj, she's doing just like Trump now. She is accused of skipping out on over $250,000 legal fee bills. Just like Trump, don't pay the bills. Don't pay
4: the bills. Yeah, and she's also married to somebody who can't drive by school. So it's all that.
5: Wow.
7: Similarities.
4: That's, they have that in common. None of them will have a PTA meeting. I know. Here's what won't happen. They won't go to a PTA meeting as a couple. I know.
6: She'll never be den mother.
4: No, she'll never do that. They can't. At Halloween, they got to give to-go packages.
6: You can't have that candy. No.
7: Sleepovers are bad.
4: He look like Super Mario Brothers. Why do they have these
5: I know. They always ask the weirdest people to stop and do an interview.
4: All right, so that's going to do it for us, ladies and gentlemen. It's the D.L. Hughley Show.
6: That's enough!
4: Yeah, that's all we can do. I think we've shown our asses enough.
5: Somebody's going to
6: turn that shit off.
4: I think we've shown all we can do here, right?
5: Yep,
4: right.
5: We have.
4: It's the D.L. Hughley Show. We will see you on the other side. Kyle, my favorite short bus operator. Your poor last train. We got to go.
7: Tout.
4: It's the D.L. Hughley Show. See you on the other side.
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1: May we please pause for a minute of prayer. Oh, dear God, creator of the entire universe, we stop what we are doing to say thank you and to let you know that we appreciate having you in our lives. Because of our belief in you, God, our understanding of your greatness and your mercy, and most importantly, our witnessing of your awesome power and unlimited ability, we know that you can empower us to accomplish that which may appear impossible. You did not let the sea stop Moses. You parted the waters. You did not allow the wall to stop Joshua. You made the wall come tumbling down. You didn't allow the giant to stop David. And you didn't even allow death to stop Jesus, who we all know is still teaching as strong as ever. So all that we ask of you today, dear God, is to please help us to never forget that for with you, our God, nothing is impossible. Hallelujah and amen.
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